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2: going to the weekend, Sydney, knowing you are going to get your share of $100,000 this afternoon, you could be getting that money with the biggest and easiest cash competition in Sydney. 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
4: Yeah, I have a real desire for an octopus tank.
2: An octopus tank?
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4: Really expensive to set up. 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
2: I love it when people tell me random things they're going to spend the money on. Okay, I would love to help you out, but you need the code word, all right? We've got two coming up every hour today. We're double dropping. Your next one coming up with Nathan Emma at 11:37 this morning, okay? That is not far away at all. Keep it here.
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2: When I was in the third grade, I thought that I was gay because I could draw. My uncle was and I kept my room straight. I told my mom, tears rushing down my face. She's like, Ben, you've loved girls since before pre-K. Tripping. Yeah, I guess she had a point, didn't she? Bunch of stereotypes all in my head. I remember doing the math, like, yeah, I'm good at Little League. A preconceived idea of what it all

R, and a certificate on paper isn't gonna solve it all, but it's a damn good place to start. No law's gonna change us, we have to change us. Whatever God you believe in, we come from the same one. Strip away the fear,

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1: 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We're double dropping. 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
1: 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You'll be catching a few of those, hopefully. 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
0: Bad Bunny is joining the new Minions movie.
1: Okay.
0: So far, he's only listed on the soundtrack, but he did make his acting debut on Happy Gilmore 2 last year, and everyone loved it. I thought he was really good in that movie.
1: I haven't watched the Minions movie, but I went to Minions World, but I didn't understand it.
0: Why did you do that?
1: Well, because
0: that's
1: I want
0: like
1: to be
0: me going to
1: it.
0: Harry Potter and only watching the first two movies.
1: Watch a franchise. Yeah, you know that upsets me.
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1: 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You've got 15 minutes to enter it, and we are double dropping code word Sydney, which means you will get another one before midday. Keep it here.
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0: Sam, are truly the best way to wake up in Sydney, because this morning, I don't know about you guys, I was a blubbering mess listening to Nathan M's really cool ride to school with the legend Chase. So if you haven't heard what this is, people have been nominating kids who have been going through a tough time for a really cool ride to school. They can pick their ride that they go to school in, and we are going to celebrate them and make them feel incredible. Now, Chase is an incredible human. This morning, he got his really cool ride to school in a fire truck. We spoiled him. He got a PS5, and on top of that, the kid, Leroy, sent him a message.
1: Hey, Chase, what's going on? It's Leroy. I heard you're having a bit of a tough time at school. I just wanted to check in and say I think you're a legend. You're super special and loved. I hope you have an amazing time on your really cool ride to school.
0: Wow, fair to say the kids could not believe when that happened. 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

0: 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Smoke every day. And coming up next, I am having a little bit of a break, Sydney, because someone's filling in for me for the next hour. The one and only Shaggy. He is in Australia as we speak. He's in the radio studio, which is bizarre. But he's going to be taking over Today FM for the next hour, playing you some of his favourite tracks. Hanging out. Stick around, Shaggy, on your radio next.
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0: A shaggy bombastic romantics. I'm here for the takeover. That's right. I'm taking over your station right now. Now, you know, a couple of years ago, I had the pleasure of rocking with R&B Live. That's right. It was a wonderful experience. And of course, the Australian audience is always hype, hype, super hype. I love it. It's the vibe. Not only that, you had a great lineup. A lot of great acts was on there. We hung out. I especially love the after parties. But we won't talk about that now. You dig that? It's Mr. Lover.
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2: Well, you know how we do it right now. 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I remember getting a call for the 30th anniversary from Michael, and the phone call came in, and it was like, yeah, Michael's on the phone. I'm like, yeah, right. And then I answered, and it was him. And he was telling me that It Wasn't Me was his favorite record. What's really cool to me is that at that time, it was like the hottest thing in the world. And I couldn't get a word in to ask him about nothing. Big up Michael. The guy was a master of his craft. You know what I'm saying? And that's why he's a legend to this day.
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I think my favorite TLC song is actually Waterfall. I'll tell you why I say for Waterfalls, because Waterfalls was the record that actually kept Mr. Bombastic out of number one, and I was so mad. Because I couldn't go around them. They just held that number one. You just get away for a little bit so I could touch it one time and say I got a number one. It was such a

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1: So Lottery is the new album. That's how we do. Make sure you go cop that. Take a good listen. It's a beautiful, I call it, you know, 13 tracks of orgasmic pleasure. That's how I holler at it. Boom Bodies are one of the lead out tracks. Akon is a beast. What can I say about Akon? Just the guy is just an icon, man. This guy shows up when you call. I remember doing that record. Everyone else I have to send a record to, and they can send me a verse. Akon showed up. So he has a lot of respect for the genre. So every time I call him to do something, man, he's open, you know. He's like, yo, Shag, let's rock this. And we have such a great brand, both him and I. And globally, it's just a cool match.
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2: We heard the other day that there is a very cool and varied lineup for the World Cup's first halftime show. Lisa from Blackpink, Tyler, Michael Bublé, your personal favourite, with some of the names announced. And now we know the headliners. The headliners are Madonna, Shakira, and K-pop, K-pop Demon Hunters, K-pop boy band BTS. Chris Martin from Coldplay put the whole thing together, and he got Elmo, Cookie Monster, and the other characters from Sesame Street to help announce it. Have a listen.
20: Oh no, we can't hear it. I think we're having some tech issues this morning, guys. Apologies. Em, what does
2: Elmo
20: that crab say?
2: Elmo likes Madonna! That's what he said. I think we should have Madonna! And then Cookie Monster was like,
20: Cookie Monster.
2: Shakira, Cookie, Shakira. Yeah. BTS were on the FaceTime. It was very cute. Anyway, it's Madonna, Shakira, and BTS that are headlining the World Cup halftime show.
20: Oh, fantastic. Oh, that's going to be massive.
4: So good. Thank you, guys. 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
1: My God, Becky, look at her butt. 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It's like out there.

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17: to you. 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
10: Okay.
17: So far, he's only listed on the soundtrack, but he did make his acting debut on Happy Gilmore 2 last year, and everyone loved it. 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
10: 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Yeah, you know that I've

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7: 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A breakdown in Greystanes on the Great Western Highway westbound approaching Greystanes Road, sitting in Lane 1. A burst Watermanian ride for Church Street southbound at Morrison Road, Lane 1 closed. And a busy run in ride of the Ride Bridge for northbounders. 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
27: Good afternoon, Michael Usher here. Five Australians and a New Zealander who were on board a luxury cruise ship exposed to the deadly Hunter virus have just landed on home soil. They'll be quarantined at a special facility in Perth for the next 3 weeks. Two young men are in hospital after a violent home invasion in Sydney's west overnight. Four intruders allegedly storming an Auburn property. Police want witnesses to come forward to help find those attackers. The major parties are going to war over competing income tax plans. Opposition leader Angus Taylor wants to end bracket creep and give average workers $1,000 back in tax annually. Labor says that would blow the budget. And Aussie superstar Delta Goodrum has made it through to the Eurovision Grand Final, impressing with a soaring golden piano performance of her ballad Eclipse, the single reaching number one on the Australian Independent Singles Chart. She'll now compete for the win coming up this Sunday morning.
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29: Sydney's weather, a shower or two through the weekend, heading for a low of 14 degrees overnight, 23 in the city tomorrow, 22 in Richmond, the same in Campbelltown. 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
4: 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Cherry, for the road ahead. We've got a breakdown in Greystanes that remains on the Great Western Highway westbound approaching Greystanes Road, sitting in lane 1, and a burst water main in Ride on Church Street causing some southbound delays at Morrison Road. 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

0: and B, like, just oh, it's too much.
1: Yeah.
0: But if it's very real.
1: It's very real. And people like Margie, as the, yes, the who I yeah. play, are there are deluded people like that. Well, you have to be a tiny bit deluded to get into showbiz,
0: yeah,
1: to be fair, because it's mental.
0: Yes.
1: But then there's people that really, who you're talking to them often, you go,
2: yeah. is Margie based on one person or many people?
1: It's an amalgamation of many people I know, including myself.
2: Yeah.
1: There's mentalness from me in there, but there's also some... It's based on a lot of people's social media accounts where I'm just watching that going, none of that is real.
0: if people haven't heard or seen any of the show yet, this is a bit of Margie kind of describing herself.
1: Mm. Obviously, I'm Margie Argyle. I've been the artistic director and I'm in charge of absolutely everything except the boring financial stuff. Mm. But I'm also a storyteller. I'm a truth custodian. I'm a disruptor. I'm a witch. I'm a feminist. I'm a mother. My work is constantly grappling with the universality of our biological makeup, combined with a collective sense of the sublime.
3: Mm. So, what is that? Basically.
1: So that's me.
2: You represent the people, really.
1: Yeah, Everyone knows what that means.
2: Yeah.
1: We've all been in a room with someone like that having to nod along going,
2: oh, my God.
1: Of course that makes sense. When in your head you're like, what?
0: So I've heard the sentence, and this is usually, it's usually actors that say the sentence, who, keep in mind, the actors often that we speak to haven't actually written the script.
1: No.
0: And they say, that it was just such an important story for me to tell.
1: Yes. It's storytelling.
0: It just needed to be told.
1: It did.
0: I couldn't sit by any longer without telling the story.
1: This story of me riding on top of a train shooting people. Yeah. It had to be told in Russia for some reason.
0: How much of it was, you're a wonderful writer, but I've also seen you think on your feet and it'd be so funny. How much of it was improv'd? Was there any room for that when you were shooting?
1: Oh, yes, there was lots of room for that.
0: Was what we just heard when you went, I'm a witch, was that improv'd?
1: No, that was scripted. That was scripted. But mostly, like, you get the script down and then at the end of it you let loose a bit and improvise. But when you're in the edit, it's a surprising how much of it you just come back to the script.
0: Yes.
1: Because it's supposed to be written that way. But you still get the gold in there, the impro gold.
0: Yeah. Edo, can you stick around? Because we've got more to chat to you about up next, including the rumours we hear of perhaps another season in the mix, in the work. Whatever, doesn't matter. More with Anne Edmonds up next.
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7: 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Avoid the M5 in Kaima. It's closed westbound coming out of the airport tunnel. It's closed in the Cooks River Tunnel with a two-car crash. That's setting traffic back to Southern Cross Drive at Wentworth Avenue. 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
4: 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Kaima, the M5, closed westbound in the Corks River Tunnel with a two-car crash. That's setting traffic back near Gardiners Road. And a crash in Greystanes for the M4, blocking all eastbound lanes approaching Greystanes Road. 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Ends June 30. 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
11: Good afternoon, I'm Michael Usher. Making news this hour, 5 Australians who were exposed to an outbreak of Hunter virus on board a cruise ship have touched down in Perth. They've all tested negative but will undergo further testing in a quarantine facility for 3 weeks.
0: A Sydney doctor accused of sexually assaulting patients at his Alexandria clinic has been granted bail. Police raided the medical centre yesterday, arresting and charging a 70-year-old man. A man is in a serious condition in hospital after being hit by a car while he was crossing Forest Road at Bexley. Randwick Council will increase the number of free parking permits it gives out under its push to make people pay to park at some of the city's most popular beaches. The council copped strong community backlash to its initial plan to provide only one permit per household. And Sydney's being warned to expect more fog over the coming days after waking to a thick blanket of cloud over our city this morning.
19: Australia's biggest Keno jackpot is just a moment away. Every 3 minutes, you have a chance to win up to $40 million. 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
20: Sydney's weather, a shower or two through the weekend, heading for a low of 14 degrees overnight. 23 in the city tomorrow, 22 in Richmond, the same in Campbelltown. For Sydney's best news, sport and weather, watch 7 News tonight at 6 on 7 and 7 Plus.
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25: That is where you're at for your Friday afternoon. Bickmore is away today. We got Loz Barry filling in.
1: And Lozzie, we did this earlier in the week and it went off its rocker so much we thought we might do it again.
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1: You nearly died.
26: Yeah, in a very surprising way, actually.
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1: And then we opened the phones and we were absolutely inundated with calls of what? 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
1: And we thought, let's go again. 13 1060 if you want to give us a call. 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
26: Correct.
1: I assume it was anti and not pro-anxiety.
26: It was anti-anxiety, but the very irony of it was I was highly anxious while trying to get it down.
1: Give us a call, 13 1060. 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

0: Pure R&B Fridays. It's Carrie Bickmore and Tommy Little for the drive home. Carrie is away. We got Loz Barry filling in, and it is time for this.
1: My ideas are golden. They're diamonds in the rough. If they give me a chance, they'll see I am.
2: Bitch, don't kill my vibe.
3: Producer.
2: Bitch, don't kill my vibe.
3: Producer.
2: Bitch, don't kill my vibe.
3: Producer.
2: Bitch, don't kill my vibe.
4: Wow. Wazzy, this is the dregs of the week. We have 17 producers that work on this show, and a combined total, they get one segment per week.
5: Okay.
4: To showcase their best work. They've put a man that a lot would say is a spearhead of the team.
5: Yeah, yes. The spokesperson, Sammy.
4: But the
0: I'm also the do person.
6: He's the most concussed spearhead.
4: Yeah. He's the most the spear concussed head.
5: Yeah. Okay.
4: Producer Sammy, what have you got?
0: The other day during one of the chats that you and Loz were having, Tommy, you both had a moment thinking about the same name, Russell, and you said the first name that came to your mind was Russell Coit.
4: Coit.
0: And Loz, who did you say?
5: Crowe.
0: Russell Crowe. So I went away and thought about this a fair bit and thought, how about I come up with a game?
4: Mm.
0: So you guys thought maybe I would bring a game like, you know, I'll say a name and you guys got to see who first comes to mind.
5: Yeah. Now, if we can match each other.
0: Yes, yes. But no, I've come up with a different game. It's called the name bidding game.
5: Ooh.
0: I'm going to say one name and you guys have to bid on how many famous names you know of this person or this name.
5: Okay.
0: And then you've got to name them. And then the other person who...
4: You're the best.
0: Yeah.
4: And I love you.
0: I should have thought about...
4: And you couldn't have described my idea for the game any clearer.
0: It was so obvious because I was so bad explaining the game that it wasn't my idea.
4: You just say Michael and we do a number of how many famous Michaels we could name.
0: First name on the list.
4: And the highest bidder gets to have a go.
0: That's a great idea, Tommy.
4: What's your first name?
0: Michael.
5: Okay.
4: I can give you 10.
5: I can give you 11.
0: No.
6: It's just our bidding for no reason.
5: Thinking Michael 11.
4: Go
0: if you
4: for
0: can't
4: it,
0: name
4: Loz.
0: 11, then Tommy gets the point.
4: Go
5: immediately.
0: Yes, immediately.
4: Go for it, Loz.
5: Okay. Michael Douglas, Michael Jordan, Michael B. Jordan, Michael
6: C. Jordan.
5: No. Michael Hutchins.
4: Yep.
5: Michael.
4: Oh, that's gotta be.
0: Oh my god.
5: Nah, gone.
4: You got four.
0: Say Michael Jackson.
5: Oh, my God, Lauren. See, my brain goes.
0: Mm. Tommy gets the point. Next name. David.
4: 9.
0: This is...
5: 3.
0: Yeah. Go, Tommy.
6: Okay, Tommy.
4: David King, former footballer.
5: Yeah.
4: David Hasselhoff.
5: Yeah.
4: David Duchovny, played Mulder.
5: Yes.
4: There is David... David Spade.
0: Nice.
4: There is David Schwimmer. There is David, the statue of David. Yeah, that counts. Does that count?
6: Getting so close.
4: David.
6: You missed one of the biggest ones. Oh, there he is.
4: And there is David and Goliath.
5: One more.
6: You're one short.
4: David and Goliath. That wasn't my 9th.
6: No.
4: What are you doing?
5: Stop it.
4: Get a phone. Kicking a phone over. Bend over. David over. David.
6: David, kick over.
4: David, what are you putting?
0: Bend it like Beckham.
4: David Beckham.
6: Yeah.
4: No help required.
0: Wins the game.
5: Oh, that was a practice.
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9: 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Kaima, the M5-1 to avoid is closed westbound at the Cooks River Tunnel with a serious 2-car crash. That's setting traffic back into Zetland on Southern Cross Drive. Diversions via General Holmes Drive. When a child is in hospital, Ronald McDonald House gives their family a community of support, warm meals and a place to rest. 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
26: 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They're probably listening to Today

0: Wow, well done.
1: Thank you.
0: Gee, should we get Jane to have a whiz by?
1: Yeah.
2: Oh, Jane does have a pretty different Jane. Playlist.
1: Really?
3: Jane!
0: Ooh. I'm concentrating on these made-up names so much I'm not listening to the music. Let's go. Can you ask Jane to come for another spin?
1: Jane. Body Rock is in the house tonight. Body Rock.
0: It is by It's by the two people.
1: DJ.
0: No, Body isn't it Rock. By, isn't it by Redfoo and the other one?
2: It's more than LOL. It's
0: Yeah.
1: LMFAO.
0: Yeah.
1: Party Rock, Body Rock. Idiot.
2: I feel like I got it with that with Redfoo and the other guy.
1: Yeah, you did.
2: Yeah.
1: You got that one.
0: I think we're doing a tiebreaker.
2: All right, here we go. Yes.
0: Oh, good vibration.
1: Good vibration.
0: Who sings Good Vibrations? And the game is yours.
1: Mm.
0: Yeah, it's tough, isn't it?
1: Good Vibrations is by
2: Boston.
0: Boston. Is it old or is it newer
2: it's
0: than I think?
2: Very old, I would say.
0: Boston.
2: He's from Boston, and he's mostly famous for his movies now.
0: He is.
3: Marky Mark.
1: Marky Mark in the Funky Bun.
2: Kieran wins.
1: No way.
0: Well done. Out of nowhere.
1: Bradbury.
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7: 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Unclip the M5 closed westbound in the Cooks River Tunnel as to a serious two-car crash. It's setting traffic all the way back to the Eastern Distributor in Darlinghurst, and it's heavy in Mascot for Joyce Drive travelling out. 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Play more, pay less at Anaconda, the only station in Sydney for better music and more of it is 104.1 Today FM.
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0: Your R&B Fridays, it's Carrie Bickmore and Tommy Little driving you home, but because he's away today, we got Loz Barry filling in.
1: Yeah, now I saw this on my TikTok last night. Benedict Cumberbatch, who I have a funny opinion of.
2: Yeah, I think his name is the best bit about him.
1: Yeah, I agree. And the way he says penguin.
2: Oh, penguin.
1: Yeah, penguin. The penguins. Yeah. Well, he was involved in a heated road rage clash with a masked cyclist near London's King Cross station, and they argued publicly on St. Pancras Road during peak hour. And I'm talking
2: St. Penguin Road?
1: Penguin. Oh. There's a video of it happening. We can have a listen.
3: I am listening to everything you're saying. You're deluded. Take it on the lying. I was behind you the entire time.
4: Dude, you verbally abused me.
3: I verbally abused the guy.
4: No, I did not.
2: And I challenge you to a duel.
5: Yeah.
2: I slap you in your face.
5: Good sir, I say.
2: Listen here, dirtbag.
1: I just love
2: you've been dirtbag. Doing this. You've been doing this crap for too long.
5: No, you wash your mouth out, good sir.
1: Hogwash.
2: Hogwash.
1: It's the most, like, normal encounter, and then it's just Benedict Cumberbatch. But I just love it. And then this is the best bit. Eyewitness say that exchange lasted 5 minutes. The cyclist rode off while Benedict stayed behind and posed for photos with fans who gathered at the scene.
2: So is Benedict... So one of them was accused and
1: accusing
2: the other of going...
1: Benedict.
2: ...of going through red lights, essentially.
1: Something like that. I don't know.
5: He said zebra crossing at some point, so I assume he hasn't stopped.
1: There's a lot of rage on the road. May I offer you a little story that happened to me? Very opposite. This is an Australian, I want to say Australian hero, an Australian darling. Yeah. Me and my mum were in a car accident, not a bad car accident, about, I don't know, I want to say 20 years ago.
2: Yes.
1: Guess who stopped to help us?
2: Benedict Cumberbatch.
1: Close.
2: Damn it.
1: Jimmy Barnes.
2: Oh. Did he?
1: Yes.
2: How good's that?
1: And he was like, do you need any help? Well, I'm not going to do the Jimmy voice, but, you know.
2: yeah, we know. He's not the car that hit you.
1: No, he just pulled up and was like, do you guys need some help?
2: Oh, my God, it'd be worth it.
1: Ah.
2: If someone said you can ding your car right now and Barnsley will appear, I'd take it straight off the road.
1: Immediately.
2: Yeah. How wonderful.
1: It was lovely.
2: Did you get a photo?
1: No. This is pre-camera phones.
2: Oh, I thought you were saying to say this is pre-cameras, and I'm like, when? 1800s?
6: Hey, how you doing?
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11: 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In Lidcombe, a two-car crash on Joseph Street northbound at Main Avenue, blocking the two left lanes. And in Peakhurst on Forest Road, a two-car crash, slow both ways at Henry Lawson Drive. 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
33: 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You're going to spill all tonight at 6 p.m. after Carrie and Tommy.
34: Okay, casting. So crazy right now.
35: Drums. We've got 5 tracks lined up.
36: Take that. Rewind it back.
35: And we're about to hit play.
37: Yeah.
38: Everybody dance.
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40: My milkshake brings all the boys to the yard.
35: Carrie and Tommy are about to go back to back to back to back to back.
41: My back. Lick my back.
42: Australian Made Week. By Australian, May 18 to 24.
2: I mean, all things Eurovision. Delta's through to the final. Amazing. Sunday, 5 a.m. Yeah. As if your alarm's not already set.
1: I mean, I'm ready. I'm gonna have a Eurovision party.
2: I was born ready.
1: I was born
2: to try.
1: To try.
2: Please, please, please take the handball. Please go. We'll be cheering Delta on this week. We thought to kick off our back to back to back to back to back to back to back today. Yes. We'll get a bit of Delta. Born to try.
1: Thank God.
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0: he never won it for us, we're doomed.
1: Well, I only found out the other day that Dami Im was our best performer.
0: She was like runner-up or
2: something.
0: Did
2: she come second?
0: Yeah.
1: Yeah. In our second year of doing it, I think, something like that.
0: Yeah.
1: She was quite early on. Anyway, and so...
2: Isn't there, and sorry, I'm not as across Eurovision as I should be, but isn't the thing that we can't win?
0: We'll never win because we'll never host it. Yeah.
1: Well, we can win, but then we won't host. We have to nominate, which would be the UK. We just nominate the UK to do it.
0: Is that a personal preference that you've got?
1: Well, no, because they're one of the, it's very boring, but they're the big five broadcasters who automatically qualify. So when someone else wins, they get the preference of who of the five would like
2: to win. You're right, that was boring.
1: Okay. Thank you. Last year's winner was JJ with this song. So that means this year we're in Austria. Yeah. At the I can't remember what the arena's called. I printed myself a sheet, but I've forgotten it. Anyway.
2: Schrögenfreud.
1: We had a funny name, but I can't remember what it was. But anyway, we're going to play a game of What Country Am I?
0: Oh,
1: bit of fun.
0: Brilliant.
2: Great.
1: Yeah.
2: I'm very excited.
1: Thank you.
0: Okay, no, this is good. Yeah. See? Supportive. See? Yeah.
2: I said I was excited.
0: Yeah.
1: Thank you.
3: Oh, it's because it's Wiener.
1: Wienerbergerina.
0: Wienerberg.
2: Wienerbergerina.
3: I think it's Wiener Stadthal.
2: Imagine if Tina Arena played Wiener Arena.
0: Now, what does Wiener mean?
1: Just Vienna.
2: Oh, does it? I thought it was a sausage.
0: Are you serious?
1: It's like Vienna. It's like Vienna. So Viennese. Like
0: so they say Wiener. I'm a Wiener.
1: They're Vienna. Okay. Vienna.
4: Wiener. Where are you from? Wiener.
0: Wiener.
1: They say Wiener. But we would say Wiener, obviously.
2: So what do you say if you come first? I'm
1: the Wiener in Vienna. Should we play the game? Come back and play the game?
4: This game's pretty fun.
0: How long's it going to take?
1: Well, we've already spoken
2: at length.
1: Let's
2: come back and find out who is the Wiener in the game.
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8: 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In Lidcombe on Joseph Street, a two-car crash remains northbound at Main Avenue. It's blocking the two left lanes. And in the CBD, a police operation has a few rolling road closures in place to give yourself plenty of travel time from Hyde Park to Town Hall. 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

0: You drive home, the Savos, Carrie Bickmore and Tommy Little. Bickers is away. We got Loz Barry filling in.
1: And we are playing the first ever edition of Who is the Vina?
2: Who's the Vina? Because it's Eurovision Song Contest this week. And we've got all the finale, all the finalists are there now. We know who's locked in for Saturday night.
3: Who's going to win? Like, what's the betting people saying?
2: We'll find out soon.
1: Surely.
2: Because it
1: surely
2: might be part
1: Italy
2: of the game.
1: But you must know who the favourite is. Because you told us Delta was fifth favourite. Which I don't think
2: the favourite
1: official
2: title is Finland.
1: Oh, the fans.
2: Yeah.
3: Okay.
2: Now, I'll just do a little thing. You can watch it on SBS. All weekend.
1: Watch it on SBS. Well done.
3: What time? Because time is important.
2: So it's on twice because obviously it's early morning. Yeah. It's like on at 3 a.m. or something. But then they repeat it with all the behind the scenes at 7:30 on Sunday.
1: Oh, I'll be watching both.
3: Yeah, I'm getting up.
1: I'll be watching the second one bleary-eyed going, that bit wasn't in the first one.
3: Yeah.
4: It's actually 5 a.m. So,
3: that's doable.
2: Get out.
1: Producers are fighting.
4: Fact checking.
2: Depends what state you're in.
1: Yep.
2: I'm in Perth.
1: It probably doesn't depend what state you're in, does it?
3: No, they'll be live, though.
1: Is it live?
3: Yeah.
1: Bloody hell. Showbiz is still alive.
2: We're both right. Let's play What Country Am I?
3: Okay.
2: First song is this one. Like it?
1: Tommy. That is a Scando country for sure. That is the Swedes.
3: I was going to say the
1: Iceland.
3: Germany.
2: That is the favourite Finland.
1: Oh! I told you! Scando. Wait, is that Scando? Is Finland Scando?
2: Yeah, it is. Yeah, it's up there. It's up and about.
1: Yeah, I got it. Regionally.
2: So that is Linda Lampianus and Peter Parkokon. With Liz Heighton.
1: He does his what?
2: Peter does his Cocken.
5: And Lampianus and Cocon.
1: And we got Pianus and Cocon back together.
5: At the Wiener Centre.
3: No wonder they're favourites.
1: Find out who the Wiener is.
2: Leakin Heighton, and it translates to, you are a flamethrower.
1: Thank you.
4: And sorry, there's already too many voices in this, but I'm going to fact check another thing here. Technically, Finland is not considered part of Scandinavia.
2: Well, it's up there, though.
4: It's up there, but it's not part of Scandinavia, also, so you're racist.
2: I like you. Not part of Europe, because it's not part of the EU. Want to go down that route?
1: This is real. This will end. The day will end.
3: Does this happen every time? Every day?
1: We haven't had a mud wrestle in hours.
3: Okay.
1: Right. We're getting close.
2: See, country number two. You ready?
1: Yeah.
2: This one's fun as. Who reckon?
1: I reckon. I'm going to take a wild pun here, but that, to me, that smells like hometown heroes. I reckon that is Austria.
3: I reckon that's Switzerland.
2: Oh, what?
3: Whoa. I have no idea.
1: It's either Austria or Germany, surely.
2: Greece.
1: Whoa!
3: Yeah. Of course it's Greece!
1: It did have a bit of oppa.
2: That's Achilles.
1: Give it to us again. We should have known that.
3: That's stupid. That's so obviously clearly Greece.
1: You're half Greek. We should know that.
3: Am I?
1: I don't know.
3: That's the first time.
2: Achilles with furto, which translates to bring it to me.
3: Ah.
2: Yeah.
1: Okay. What? Bring what?
2: Oh, he's got a cake in his hand. Oh. In the video. Yeah. Okay. So maybe it's cake. Next one, I've got two more. And then we're done. Two more. One, this is the first one. This is a good one.
3: We're Germany.
1: I am so confident in all my answers, and I'm sure I'm bang off. I reckon that's Spain.
2: It's the well-known country of Armenia.
1: Oh, that's kind of Spain.
2: That's what I look forward to as you do the telecast. They're like, we're going to Armenia. What's your score? And you're like, I don't know where that is.
1: Okay.
2: Anyway, last one. This is a favourite too. Jesse, take it away.
1: Yeah, I would say that's Germany as well. That's German, isn't it? Is that German?
3: It sounds like it.
1: Hang on. Is that Austria then?
5: I reckon it's a bit of misdirection in this one.
1: You reckon? Is this going to be England? No, is it England or the UK?
3: Who? Iceland.
2: That is Look Mum, No Computer with Eins Zwei Drei from the United Kingdom.
1: Whoa!
2: Yeah.
3: Stay in your lane, everyone.
2: He literally says,
5: yeah, everyone at Eurovision, hold on, Australia's here to compete.
2: I left it out. Before they go to the chorus, he says, I need some better language to say 1, 2, 3 in. And then he goes, aren't far dry.
1: That is good stuff. All well, right. I'll be tuning in.
2: Congratulations. You guys were rubbish.
3: Yes.
6: 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But you can check out the Carrie and Tommy podcast anytime you like.
3: Bye.
1: See ya.
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10: 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In the CBD on Bathurst Street, city-bound off-ramp from the Western Distributor, a multi-vehicle pile-up blocking two lanes. That's setting traffic back over the Anzac Bridge. A two-car crash in Cabramatta for the Cumberland Highway northbound near John Street. Unlock a Volkswagen deal this end of financial year. 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
19: Hello, Michael Usher here, making news this hour. A crash inside the M5 at Cooks River is causing traffic gridlock near the airport this afternoon. It shut all westbound lanes of the motorway from General Holmes Drive, and drivers are being urged to expect long delays. There's more fallout today from the federal government's bombshell finding on deceptive pricing at Coles as the spotlight now turns to customer compensation. A class action is now chasing the supermarket giant to cough up refunds to potentially millions of Australian shoppers who were misled. Police are on the hunt for a group of men after a terrifying home invasion in Sydney's west overnight. The four intruders stormed an Auburn property before attacking the two people inside. And a plane carrying five Australians and one New Zealand citizen who were exposed to a Hunter virus outbreak on board that luxury cruise ship has touched down in WA. They'll now go into quarantine for at least the next 3 weeks.
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21: Sydney's weather, a shower or two through the weekend, heading for a low of 14 degrees overnight, 23 in the city tomorrow, 22 in Richmond, the same in Campbelltown. For Sydney's best news, sport and weather, watch 7 News tonight at 6 on 7 and 7 Plus.
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1: Is it amazing where we hear your amazing story?
2: Okay, so I have a couple of friends who a couple of years ago told me they were pregnant, and my friend thinks I'm really intuitive. And one night when it was getting close to the end of her pregnancy, I had a dream that they had a little boy and his name was Adam, and I messaged them like, ha, ha, ha, really funny. I had a dream, guys, you had your baby boy and his name was Adam. Fast forward a few months when I got the announcement message, and the message said, we'd like to introduce you to our little boy, Adam.
1: So she made your dream come true.
2: Well,
1: she did,
2: yes.
1: Call him Adam.
3: That's the best
2: she
3: spin on that.
2: She did call him Adam. And when I did ask her, what made you, how did it come about? And she said that they were tossing up between Adam and another name. And my dream and her knowing that I'm a bit intuitive made her decide, Adam is obviously supposed to be his name.
3: So, hold on, you told her about the dream?
2: I did tell her about the dream.
4: This could be the worst story I've ever heard. This is up there. Congrats on your 250 Mercedes-Benz.
5: Yeah, well done.
4: I've done a great thing, but...
1: I did think there's... I thought you were going to say you texted her, I just had a dream, you had a baby called Adam, and she went, oh, my gosh, I just had a baby called Adam.
5: No. She gave her the name and said, hey,
4: pretty
5: Adam.
4: Pretty much gave her the name.
5: And they're like, oh, yeah.
4: She was down to two names.
2: Also.
4: This better be a good also.
2: You don't like it.
4: Yeah, but she already liked it. It was one of the two names. And then you said, I thought of one of them in a dream.
0: I pressed the button.
4: By the button you're going to press,
5: so
4: is
5: she's
4: that...
5: fighting for her. She's
1: I love that you're
5: for
1: fighting
5: supper.
1: For... Because you basically, you had a dream a few months before your friend had a baby. That's the crux of it. Yes.
4: Yeah, and she thought of one of the two names. The button you're about to push, just so is it the hang up this phone call button?
0: Oh, Vanessa seems like a nice person.
5: She seems lovely.
1: Vanessa, I love the conviction with which you told it. You actually convinced me it was amazing. And then it was only when it got broken down I could see the flaws in the amazingness, but I still loved it.
0: Vanessa, regardless, $250 cash.
1: Hi, Naveen.
6: Hello, guys. How are you all?
4: Hey, Naveen.
1: Naveen, very low bar at the moment. As much as we loved Vanessa, you are a good shot at being the most amazing story.
6: Yes, yeah. So my story is, this happened a couple of years ago. I was working in a shopping center and I found a guy's wallet. He lost the wallet. I found it and I returned it to him. And after a few months, I lost my wallet and turns out the same guy found my wallet and returned it back to me.
4: Yeah.
5: That's well done.
4: Yes.
1: Naveen.
4: Yes,
1: to me.
5: What are the chances?
1: Not just amazing. Yeah. That could be phenomenal.
4: Yeah.
1: Absolutely.
4: Pump it up, Josiah.
5: Do you live in a in a town or wherever you live, just of two people?
6: No, it's in a shopping center. So I used to work in the food court in the shopping center, used to work at JB Hi-Fi in the shopping center.
5: It's still amazing.
4: Yeah.
1: Yeah, foot traffic through a shopping center. And you two found each other's wallets.
5: Wow.
6: Yes.
1: You know what? That is a well-earned $250, Naveen.
0: Well done.
6: Thank you so much, guys.
0: One of the best in a while. Well done.
5: Well done.
4: Incredible. If you just thought of a baby's name in a dream there, it would have been perfect. It would have been the best story I've ever heard.
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9: 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A two-car crash in Cabramatta for the Cumberland Highway northbound near John Street, still blocking the right lane, and a breakdown in North Parramatta for James Ridge Drive northbound near the Cumberland Highway. 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
13: For your late drive home, it's Fifi, Fev and Nick's happy hour.
14: If you're Friday evening, hope you had a beautiful day. 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

0: back with the Friday night right across Australia. It is Fifi Fevenick, the happy hour.
1: American talk show host, late show host Stephen Colbert is hanging up his microphone. He's going to be finishing his show.
2: Yeah.
1: And he's been interviewed by fellow late show host Jimmy Kimmel and asked a question that we interview people all the time. And I've spent my career doing that here. And he asked him an interesting question about when he interviews high-profile guests.
3: Has there been a guest who was so attractive that you found it distracting?
4: I'll tell you who I did not expect to be wildly attracted to. Like, I didn't know what to do with myself. I didn't know what to do with my eyeballs when Michelle Williams was on for the first time.
2: Wow. It's interesting. Michelle Williams. She's
1: gorgeous. Yeah, she's gorgeous. It's not who you expect, I reckon, because that's the thing. People were probably expecting him to say Kim Kardashian or some, blonde bombshell. And Michelle's gorgeous. But sometimes chemistry with someone, you can't.
2: Glad you said that. Who have you got giddy and the wobbles or attracted to? Because you would have interviewed a lot of big dogs over the time, like a lot.
1: One I didn't expect, I was just thinking the first ones that sort of spring to mind, like The Rock, that was, but like if you were to put everything I like about a man into one human, The Rock.
2: Moana.
1: Yet to interview Jason Momoa, but that's hopefully happening at some stage. But the one I was really surprised by was Tommy Lee, Pamela Anderson's ex-husband, Motley Crue, because I'm not into that gangly rock look, like skinny.
2: Yeah.
1: Like he's got that sort of
0: heroin
1: chic skinny.
0: Yeah. Just
1: and
0: heroin,
1: he came
0: I mean. Not even chic.
1: And I remember when it was Pammy and Tommy, and I used to go, what does she see in him?
0: I could tell you.
1: Well, he needs a good shower. No, he walked into the studio.
0: Tripod.
1: And I was speechless. Like, I just remember his charisma. And then he shared pizza with me and got me to drink his champagne. He walked
0: Sorry,
1: with
0: you
1: pizza.
0: Had a pizza, pizza party. Party. You had a pizza
1: party
0: with Tommy
1: party
0: Lee.
1: With Tommy
0: wow,
1: Lee.
0: He's one of the elites.
2: Are you in the Illuminati?
0: Yeah,
1: but
0: for late.
1: He fed me pizza and champagne, and I did call a doctor straight away to see, could you get hep C through a pizza? Because I was genuinely worried.
0: Wow.
1: No, that's fair enough.
2: Do we have any audio of that?
1: I don't know if we've got audio of that one, but the other one, this might not surprise you, and anyone who was at my surprise party on Friday night will recall. I did, was it a 10-minute piece on how much I love Flo Rida?
5: Yeah, you did stop.
1: That's right, Dan, wasn't it? How much did I go into how much I love Flo Rida?
6: It almost got explicit.
1: Yeah, it was a lot. There was a lot of Flo Rida happening at my surprise party, but when I met Flo Rida, and I've always loved Flo Rida, and he got up on stage. I introduced him on stage and he sang Low. And he, this was before me too. I got a little tap, didn't I?
2: On the bottom?
6: Oh, there was a few little taps.
1: There were a few little taps.
2: Oh, God.
1: And he got a bit low on stage. But at the time, I believe I was on air with Jules Lund, Julesy. And we got Flo Rida in the studio, and Jules left the studio and left me alone with Flo Rida. And I believe I'm about to hear the audio. It was hard to breathe. It was hard to talk around Flo.
7: And I love your film clips. My favourite part in Good Feeling is when you've got the iPad and you're flicking through them. That was totally cool. Was that your idea?
8: Oh, it was actually, the director's idea, but, I'll take the blame for it.
7: No, because I do watch your film clips quite often. They're brilliant. So, I hear you like the wild ones.
8: Oh. So that's what a guy's left out. It's going down now.
2: Wow. Oh, I like the wild ones.
1: And then 2 years ago, he was doing R&B Fridays Live. How good was that man on stage? And then Leon gets to go on stage with Flo Rida with Aizen.
6: Me too. He tapped me on the ass as well.
2: You like the wild ones.
1: I do.
5: We might have to get those socials back up.
2: It was so awkward.
0: I'm one of the wild ones.
2: She was so distracted and so caught up and giddy.
0: Do you like the wild ones as if it's her?
2: Yeah.
0: Share a bite of pizza with Tommy Lee. 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
2: Cool. Nice to meet you, Steph. I'm Jimmy. One more Heineken for Steph, please.
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0: Be Friday night, you got Lucy and Nikki, and we are doing this.
1: Lucy and Nikki, asking the question, am I the a-hole?
0: Yeah, we want you to jump on the phones right now. 131060 is the number. We need to know who is the a-hole in this situation, girls.
2: Yes, that's right. So, going to give you a quick little run-through of the story. So, basically, there's two girlfriends. One recently got engaged. They've always had a low-key competitive energy. Basically, she had her engagement party dinner and was going around saying, my friend's coming alone.
3: So gnarly.
2: Then the friend actually ended up rocking up to the engagement party and bought a date.
3: But
2: she didn't tell her.
3: Unannounced.
2: So she didn't tell her because she knew that she'd make a big deal about it. When she got there, she flipped out, said that she stole her moment, and said, you know, you're making it the whole night about yourself. They proceed to have a little falling out. The girl that bought the date actually ended up uploading a photo there with the date, which kind of like...
3: Which is weird in itself. I can't imagine uploading a photo to my Instagram with a date.
2: Yeah. Well, wouldn't you do it with your friend?
0: Yeah, you have to be like a pretty serious date.
2: I know. It's very confusing. But basically, the girl who got engaged is now saying that she sabotaged her engagement celebration and ruined her night. And then other friends say that she's being dramatic and controlling, and some people were like, maybe you should have just flagged it with her. So we need to unpack, because there's so many layers here.
3: I need to know what everyone else thinks.
2: Who is the a-hole?
0: Yeah, we got Tyler on the phone. Tyler, who is the a-hole in this situation?
4: I feel like the bride is the asshole in this situation. I just, like, who cares? You should be happy that you're getting engaged. You've got this beautiful wedding to look forward to. And also, you should be happy for your friend if they've got a date. Like, if it's a party and everyone's going to be happy and merry, the more you're
2: here. Yeah.
3: Well, that's true. And I think sometimes, you can. Perspective is a crazy thing, because I've just thought of it from that perspective. If you were really, truly so excited in that moment, you probably wouldn't care if your friend bought a date. I think it really comes
2: back to
3: the competitive.
2: You're kind of ruining your own.
0: It sounds like there's already something going on there.
2: Yeah, for sure.
0: Yeah. Awesome. Thanks, Tyler. Let's go to Georgia on 131060. Georgia, who is the a-hole in this situation?
5: Hello. Oh, I'm with Tyler. Fair play. Like, it's not a wedding. It's just an engagement party. I get it. But no, they can bring a date, maybe shoot a text beforehand, but I don't think it's stealing anyone's thunder. Mm. No. Stakes aren't as high as other things. Go for it.
0: Yeah.
3: What do you think, though, if it was a dinner, what do you think if there was, like, reserved seating per person? You know what I mean?
5: Okay, then definitely a text, because that would also be awful coming with a spare person. That is... Okay.
3: Yeah. Right.
5: Yeah. How many people? 20 people? 100 people?
2: I know. We need more info, don't we, Del?
3: I know. If this is you, please call
2: back.
3: It'd
2: be great if we could get them on the phone.
0: It would be. Thank you for calling through, girls. Hey, stick around on the way. We're doing Lucy versus Nikki. It's Fashion Week in Australia, and the category is fashion, girls. Fashion icons.
2: Let's go.
0: So there you go. You got Lucy and Nikki.
1: 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Want more Lucy and Nikki? 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
1: Lucy and Nikki's advice with the Queens. 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
2: Oh, we had a juicy one come into the DMs this week, Luce. I cannot wait to unpack it with
3: you. Read it to me, babe. Read it.
2: Okay, here it goes. My best friend just started dating my ex. She didn't tell me until I saw them together at dinner holding hands.
3: Ooh.
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1: Lucy and Nikki's advice with the Queens. Let's go.
0: And we are asking on 131060, is dating your friend's ex ever okay, girls?
2: Yes, that's right. So I've just read out a little situation that we got into the DMs. It's absolutely blown our socks off that this even happened.
3: Blown them off, Tom.
2: Basically, two friends, the friend starts dating her ex, doesn't tell her, she ends up running into them in public holding hands. She dated him for 2 years, mind you, so it wasn't
3: that's
2: just
3: outrageous.
2: Like a fling. The girl pretty much said, oh, I didn't want to tell you because I just knew that you'd overreact. So she's kind of like gaslighted her.
3: Mm.
2: She says she doesn't want to lose the friendship, but thinks that this girl should also be happy with them because they broke up ages ago. This girl is now struggling to trust her friend and she's in turmoil thinking like, is this play on? Is it not? Should I still be friends with this girl or can I not trust her? And we just want to know, like, is she wrong for cutting her off? Is it ever okay to date your best friend's ex? Like, how do you navigate that situation?
4: Yeah.
3: Yes, and our opinion is no, you're not wrong for cutting her off. I think that's play on, but I do think that you need to just tell her straight. You just don't cut her off. Just say, hey, actually, no,
2: you've really upset me.
3: There's nothing worse than someone when having an emotion for something. Oh, sorry, just whistled everyone.
2: Screw, screw.
3: I do that sometimes. There's nothing worse than having an emotion because someone else has done something and then you feel a certain way. And then someone saying, well, actually, it's not okay for you to feel that way. So it's like one thing that she's done the wrong thing, but then she's like essentially made you feel like a drama queen for actually letting it impact you.
2: It's all just yucky. I tend to agree in this situation, babe, because you can handle that so much better.
0: Mm. Well, let's put it out to you guys on 131060. Is dating your friend's ex ever okay? Steph, what are your thoughts?
5: Hi, guys.
3: Hey, Steph.
5: I think, honestly, fair game. What if they're meant to be?
0: Oh, controversial.
3: Yeah, fair enough, but do you not think that it was awful that she kind of gaslit her and said, I knew you'd be overdramatic?
5: Oh, the gaslighting, absolutely. I just think in general you've got to kind of, it could just be.
2: Well, that could end up being her husband, I guess, you know? Like, and that does happen as well, but I just think she should have communicated that.
3: She's still allowed to marry him. She just doesn't have to be friends with this girl anymore, you know?
2: Friendship could be done.
0: Interesting. Thanks for calling through, Steph. Let's go to David on 131060. David, is dating your friend's ex ever okay?
6: Hey, guys, how are we?
2: We're good, David.
6: Good. Oh, doing well. Yeah, look, I would absolutely be cutting off my friend. If they didn't tell me that they were interested in my ex, that is just a complete miscommunication, a complete lack of trust. Mm. I can't trust that person anymore.
3: Yeah, David.
2: I'm with you, brother.
0: Yep.
2: Yeah.
3: Communication is key in anything, friendship, relationship, and also, like, just be an adult and own the fact that you're, like, shagging your best friend's ex-boyfriend.
2: Mm.
6: Exactly.
2: Have you ever been in a situation like that before, David?
6: No, thank God, but I certainly wouldn't be friends with them anymore if I was.
3: Yeah. Have you ever hooked up with your best friend's ex?
6: No.
2: To be honest, David, you sound like a really nice guy. Would you like to take out my friend Lucy?
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3: 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Sylvania, traffic lights are blacked out. Princess Highway at Clare Street. And at Bankstown, we've got fog. 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
31: Good morning, it's Amanda Myler with your news update. Donald Trump is heading home after 2 days of what he's described as very successful talks in Beijing with Xi Jinping. The two world leaders talked Taiwan, trade and Iran, but no major deals or policies were announced. 5 Aussies and 1 Kiwi have spent their first night at the $400 million Bullsbrook Quarantine Centre, where they'll spend the next 3 weeks. All were passengers on the deadly Hunter virus cruise ship and arrived back in Perth yesterday. 2 people have been found dead during a welfare check in Melbourne's West. Police were called to the Werribee property yesterday afternoon to discover the bodies. The cause of death hasn't been revealed. And Harvey Weinstein's 3rd New York rape trial has ended in a mistrial with the jury deadlocked on a verdict. It failed to reach a decision on the question of whether disgraced Hollywood mogul Weinstein raped former aspiring actor Jessica Mann in a Manhattan hotel back in 2013. Weinstein has denied all allegations.
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31: Showers increasing across Sydney with a top of 23 degrees today. 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
3: 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At Mount White, southbound on the M1 approaching Joel's Bridge, we've got a smash. Low-lying fog across Sydney this morning as well. Take care, Sydney Harbour Bridge and Spit Bridge at Ludnam on the Northern Road and Epping and North Ryde. 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
3: 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At Mount White, southbound on the M1 approaching Joel's Bridge, we've got a smash. Low-lying fog across Sydney this morning as well. Take care, Sydney Harbour Bridge and Spit Bridge at Ludnam on the Northern Road and Epping and North Ryde. 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
15: Good morning, it's Samantha Myler with your news update. Donald Trump's on his way back to the US, heralding his two-day trip to China for talks with leader Xi Jinping as very successful. Discussions touched on Iran, Taiwan and trade, but no major deals or policies were announced. Six passengers caught up in the deadly Hunter virus cruise outbreak have spent their first night at a quarantine facility northeast of Perth. The five Aussies and one Kiwi arrived yesterday symptom-free and testing negative and will stay there for 3 weeks. A police welfare check has ended in the discovery of two bodies in Melbourne's west. They were located yesterday afternoon at a Werribee property with the cause of death not yet confirmed. Nine people remain in hospital after that bus rollover in North Queensland this week, which killed a 26-year-old tourist. And Harvey Weinstein's third New York rape trial has ended in a mistrial with the jury unable to reach a verdict. The disgraced Hollywood mogul has denied all allegations but remains behind bars for other sex crimes.
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15: Showers increasing across Sydney with a top of 23 degrees today. 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
2: 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Bar Point, the M1 approaching Joel's Bridge, a southbound crash has just been cleared. Also, Carlton are cleared Crash Princess Highway near Jubilee Avenue. The M4 at Silverwater, truck breakdown eastbound. It's just past James Roos Drive. 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
3: 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Menai, traffic lights are flashing yellow. Old Illawarra Road at Access Road. Cowan, southbound on the M1, just past the Hawkesbury River Bridge, a semi has conked out. And Beacon Hill, Warringah Road near Jones Street, emergency roadworks have closed the southbound lane. Celebrate 1 year of Harris Farm Marrickville. 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
18: Good morning, it's Samantha Myler with your news update. Donald Trump setting home after 2 days of what he's described as very successful talks in Beijing with Xi Jinping. The two world leaders discussed Taiwan, trade and Iran, but no major deals or policies have been announced. 5 Aussies and 1 Kiwi have spent their first night at the $400 million Bullsbrook Quarantine Centre, where they'll spend the next 3 weeks. All were passengers on the deadly Hunter virus cruise ship and arrived back in Perth yesterday. 2 people have been found dead during a welfare check in Melbourne's southwest. Police were called to the Werribee property yesterday afternoon to discover the bodies. It is not yet known how they died. And Harvey Weinstein's third New York rape trial has ended in a mistrial with the jury deadlocked on a verdict. It failed to reach a decision on the question of whether disgraced Hollywood mogul Weinstein raped former aspiring actor Jessica Mann in a Manhattan hotel back in 2013. Weinstein remains behind bars over other sex crimes.
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18: Showers increasing across Sydney with a top of 23 degrees today. 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

0: For your Saturday morning, you got Lucy and Nikki from the Happy Hour with Lucy and Nikki podcast. You can grab it right now on the Listener app, wherever you get your podcasts, and stick around on the way next. Lucy, we're going to unpack something you put on social media this week that has got a lot of attention.
1: Oh. I would say it got a lot of attention.
0: It did. It
2: did. 1,000 replies.
1: Yeah. I mean, it got a lot of... I'm very proud of it,
0: yeah,
1: but I'm
0: be.
1: Also...
0: We're proud of you for doing it.
1: I'm nervous.
0: Yeah.
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1: on the edge of my seat, you know?
0: Well, we will unpack it right after this. 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
8: 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Beacon Hill, Warringah Road near Jones Street. Emergency road workers closed a southbound lane. The M1 at Cowan southbound just past the Hawkesbury River Bridge. A semi has conked out. 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
7: And just like that, we're back. 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

0: Tim.
1: Right around the country, you are on with Lucy and Nikki from the Happy Hour with Lucy and Nikki podcast, which you can grab right now on the Listener app.
0: Yes, that's right. And we obviously talk all the time.
2: Yes, that's right, isn't it?
0: That's right. And we talk all the time on our podcast, as you said, Shawnee. But, Lucy, you've actually spent a bit of time putting pen to paper.
2: Yes.
0: And really, you know, getting internal with your thoughts still.
2: No. So basically, long story short, I recently announced that I was going to write a memoir because I just am so silly and I like to announce things before they've actually happened, but that's all right.
1: It's good though, because then you have to do
2: it. I'm like the girl that cried wolf, but then also then it's good because it kind of locks
0: me. You always do it, babe.
1: Yeah.
2: I have been thinking about this memoir for a very long time and I've started it about 15 times, but I think I'm very committed to it at the moment because I'm on a bit of like a self-development journey. I'm like, I don't like journaling, but I do like writing about, I'm trying to figure myself out. I've been single for a long time. I'm getting to like my mid to late 30s. Well, that's hard to even say. And I have just gotten to the point where I'm like, I need to just be okay with being on my own and I need to figure out how to be okay with that. And as a part of that, I was like, I need to start journaling, you know, like being real with my thoughts and real with my like, you know, life as it's evolved. And then I started trying to journal and I'm so not deep. Mm. Like journaling is like, today I felt this or whatever, you know.
0: It's definitely not like a one size fits all.
2: No.
0: You know?
2: And I was like, I can't do this. Like I bought like a journal prompt and it was like very like too woo woo for me. I'm like, I'm a girly pop, you know? So I was like, how can I do this? So then I started writing as if I was writing for like my audience, which we call our listeners punters. Shout out if there's any punters listening tonight. And, I was like, I will start writing as if I'm writing for them, but it's still for me, but it's just it's in like my tone of voice. It'd be like if I was telling you a story kind of thing.
0: Exactly, yeah. But it's still kind of like getting out those thoughts onto paper.
2: Yeah. So I started doing that and yeah, now I'm like pretty committed and I'm locked in. I've written like 3 or 4 chapters already.
1: Wow.
0: So good.
2: Yeah. And it's just, awesome. It's like, I don't have like an extraordinary life. It's just like, I think that's what makes it just probably relatable for anyone.
0: And yeah, you know, I was going to say.
1: As an observer, I mean, I've known you guys for like 2 years now, but your punters connect so much with you, Lucy, just because you are so real and they relate to you so much. Like I always see it in the comments whenever people come up to me and say, oh my God, I can't believe you work with Lucy and Nikki. Like they're just always like, they just connect with you so much. And I think this is such a great idea. Like,
2: yeah, for sure. And I think it's just, I didn't realize how much I liked writing. Like, because I studied journalism at uni.
1: Yeah.
2: And so I liked writing then, but again, I didn't like writing assignments. I could do it.
1: Yeah.
2: But I didn't love it because it's like you're writing like an in conclusion of blah, blah, blah, blah, blah, blah, blah, blah, blah. Whereas I always imagined myself being like a writer for like Carrie Bradshaw.
1: Yeah.
2: Like writing, you know, for Cosmo or Cleo or, you know,
1: yeah,
2: Marie Claire or something like that. And I feel like this is like an outlet where I get to kind of do that.
1: Yeah.
2: It's
1: therapeutic too. Hey.
2: Super therapeutic.
0: Very healing for sure.
2: And it's good because it gives me something that I like look forward to doing alone, which I think when you live alone as an adult, like you kind of need those activities that you really do enjoy on your own. Otherwise, you just constantly, like I like watching TV too. So that's a great little combo. But
0: good to mix it up though, Dom.
2: Yeah. Anyway, so it's called Unhinged,
1: the memoir.
0: Perfect. Love that.
1: It's perfect. So good.
2: And if you want to like read a little bit, I put a little tiny bit. I actually put a little bit on my Instagram and then I was going to put a bit more because I've written way more.
1: Yeah.
2: And one of my friends called me and she was like, don't put too much on because otherwise people aren't going to buy it. Like just keep it to yourself. And I was like, that's actually very fair. Yeah,
1: you've given enough.
0: A little snippet.
1: Yeah. Everyone's very
2: and
1: curious.
2: And it got a really amazing response. Like I think putting that up was probably the craziest response I've ever gotten to anything.
1: Wow.
2: On my story. Like that's in terms of my DMs.
0: Yeah.
2: Like I reckon without sounding dramatic, I would have got over like 1,000 messages.
1: Wow.
2: Being like, I need this, I need this, I need this. So,
1: guys, you've got some stories too.
0: Seriously.
1: Yeah.
2: I know. I was actually
0: I'll be tuning in. Like, although I probably know them all, I'll still be reading that top to bottom, baby.
2: I feel like I have like a very, like, well, maybe not like a quote unquote normal life, but like, I definitely am not like living in some crazy country doing crazy things. Like, I'm just like the, you know, traditional Australian girl. But some of the. Just some things, like, I feel like just always happen to me. Either that or I just, like, talk about them so much that it's, like, it makes a good story.
1: Yeah.
2: Like, we got to London a couple of years ago and I walked out of our Airbnb and I go, We'd just gotten in, so I hadn't even had a shower from the airport. And I was like in my airport clothes and I walked down and I go, hello, London. And this guy rides past on an e-bike. I think he was like an Uber Eats delivery driver or something. And he goes, I can see your and I was like, only me. Only happens to me.
1: So we look forward to the memoir. Hopefully it's out in the near future.
2: Yes.
1: You're going to be accountable now.
2: Give me 4 months, I reckon. I've given myself until October, so watch your space.
1: Amazing. Good on you, Lucy. You got Lucy, Nikki.
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6: 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Belrose at Gravel Spill, Forest Way southbound near Crozier Road, Penrith, a two-car prank, Castlereagh Road at Jane Street. 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
13: Hi there, it's Amanda Miley with your news update. Australia's hantavirus evacuees have started their three-week quarantine period at a facility northeast of Perth. The five Aussies and one Kiwi arrived yesterday, testing negative and symptom-free. So far, there have been 11 confirmed cases of the rat-borne illness among passengers or crew members on the MV Hondius cruise ship. Police are investigating a suspected double murder after discovering two bodies at a Melbourne property during a welfare check yesterday. Harvey Weinstein's latest New York rape trial has ended in a mistrial. It marks the third time a New York jury has considered the case against the disgraced Hollywood mogul, who remains jailed on other charges. Donald Trump's heading back to Washington after what he's described as very successful talks with Chinese leader Xi Jinping in Beijing. And a huge rain band, the most widespread for May in a decade, is set to sweep across Oz. From today until Tuesday, it'll cover more than half of the country, with hope it'll bring relief to drought-hit farmers.
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13: Showers increasing across Sydney with a top of 23 degrees today. 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
4: 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Permanent southbound changes now in place as of today on the Warringah Freeway. You need to choose your lane for the Harbour Bridge or tunnel from the West Street overpass. And at Rhodes, a bit of crash that's reported. Concord Road northbound just before the Ryde Bridge. Cooler club deals are on now at Anaconda. Grab 37 degree south thermals for an everyday club price of just $10 each. Play more, pay less at Anaconda. 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
3: 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Permanent southbound changes now in place as of today on the Warringah Freeway. You need to choose your lane for the Harbour Bridge or Tunnel from the West Street overpass. And at Rhodes, a bit of crash that's reported. Concord Road northbound just before the Ryde Bridge. 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Grab 37 degree south thermals for an everyday club price of just $10 each. Play more, pay less at Anaconda. 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